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0: Yes, thank you, thank you.
2: 大公的健康状况是机密中的机密，体检报告从来都只有一份，由爱德华医生亲自保管。
3: Are you okay?
0: It's okay, it's okay.
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1: Come here. You all know the rules. A beam commands all time. Protect yourselves all the time. Touch glove. Fighting corner.

0: It's a bunch of soldiers down that river.
1: Eagle, Eagle, this is Groundhog. Spotted an armed force crossing the bridge. Repeat. Spotted an armed force crossing the bridge. Requesting instructions. Over.
2: 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Report your coordinates. Stay alert. We will send air support.

0: Have some fun for us!
1: How can they survive with those sweaters, huh? They really think they can beat us with this trash? Kidding me!
2: It's getting dark! Move these bodies ASAP!
1: Damn it!
0: Come on, guys! Let's pick up the pace! We have to go! Come on! Here!
1: Come on, let's move.
0: Okay.

0: Happy weekend, boys.
1: Happy weekend.
0: I heard airdrop supplies are on the way.
1: Nice. Hopefully, there are still some bears left for me.
0: Yeah. Dude, I heard Dean joined the army only to save up for a poor 356.
2: God bless you, ladies. Can anyone tell me what's this?
3: It's a Maxim machine gun.
0: That's a Soviet-made Maxim 1910.
2: Nope. It's an espresso machine. Use it to pass the time in this boring war. Maybe set up a shooting game. Have a nice weekend. In this goddamn place. No oil, but ice and snow. No diamonds, but stones.
1: Right.
2: Yeah, we won the most valueless war ever.
0: That's right.
2: Hope you guys can send me some postcards after Thanksgiving when you get home.

0: Cheers.
1: Have a good weekend, ladies.
0: Okay.
2: Lieutenant Braden, you look like you just lost a battle.
1: Yes, Colonel. I really don't care what those politicians in the White House think. I just want to make a better life out of my service.
3: But our enemies, they're Asians.
1: Beating them up doesn't help my promotion at all.
4: It's not just about yourself, man. You forgot the honor. As a soldier.
1: You speak about honor? Honor can't bring me a comfortable retirement.
5: Hey, buddy, you got a light?

0: Here you go.
1: God put a tumor in my head, but I wouldn't curse him for that.
2: Soldiers are gossiping that we'll be pushing north. Maybe we'll even cross the Yellow River.
1: But our Commander Smith is building an airport for retreat. I'm gonna fight to defend the honor. I'm gonna fight with everything that I've got before I kick the bucket.
2: Are you guys from the 1st Marine Division?
1: Lieutenant Colonel Jaden Ivey, commander of the 3rd Battalion, 7th Regiment, 1st Marine Division. This is my subordinate, Lieutenant Braden.
2: Sorry, sir. Lieutenant Hans White, from Company Bravo, 2nd Battalion, 31st Regiment, 7th Infantry Division.
1: Lieutenant Hans White.
2: Yes, sir.
1: I heard about you. Polar bears. So does your Colonel McLean think Chinese will join the war officially?
2: Well, I think he's more worried about the Soviets.

0: Where's Smith?
1: Commander Smith is gone, supervising the construction of the airport.
0: Damn it! Make him give up his stupid idea! Let him know I flew all the way here to give him the order to keep pushing north towards the Yalu River. He's been building the goddamn road to Qinghongni since the 10th 1st Marine Division took Kota Ri. Now he's building this airfield. What exactly does this man think he's actually doing here? Does he want to turn all our Marines into some damn construction workers?
1: The commander is worried that the Chinese might officially join the war. And he's building the airfield to restock supplies and evacuate Wuden during the war.
0: How can we get the wounded?
2: Those Chinese are no match for us.
0: And they won't even dare to join the battle officially. Now, if everything goes well, our boys will go home before Thanksgiving. But I will report Smith's foolish decision to General MacArthur. Smith, since he insists on redeploying the 5th Marine Regiment from the east line of the Shouzin Reservoir to the west line, Commander David Barr, you will then lead the 7th Infantry Division to defend the Eastern Front.
3: Yes, General Ullman will form a task force consisted mainly by the 31st Infantry Regiment of the 7th Infantry Division and the 1st Battalion of the 32nd Infantry Division, which will be led by Colonel McLean. He is the commander from the 31st Regiment of our division.
0: Siberian Bitter Cold honored 31st Regiment as the glory of the polar bears. I hope you will all meet General MacArthur's expectations.

0: Fly lower.
1: Yes, sir. We can't get any lower. It's too dangerous.
0: Our intelligence tells us that the Chinese have already infiltrated North Korea. It's an unnecessary risk if we don't find them soon. However, they can never be down there. I don't believe the Chinese have the guts to come and court their deaths.

0: 爷，
1: 爹，爹，爹，爹，爹，爹，爹，爹，爹，爹，爹，爹，爹，爹，爹，爹，爹，爹，爹，爹，爹，爹，爹，爹，爹，爹，爹，爹，爹，爹，爹，爹，爹，爹，爹，爹，爹，爹，爹，爹，爹，爹，爹，爹，爹，爹，爹，爹，爹，爹，爹，爹，爹，爹，爹，爹，爹，爹，爹，爹，爹，爹，爹，爹，爹，爹，爹，爹，爹，爹，爹，爹，爹，爹，爹，爹，爹，爹，爹，爹，爹，爹，爹，爹，爹，爹，爹，爹，爹，爹，爹，爹，爹，爹，爹，爹，爹，爹，爹，爹，爹，爹，爹，爹，爹，爹，爹，爹，爹，爹，爹，爹，爹，爹，爹，爹，爹，爹，爹，爹，爹，爹，爹，